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It's Brooke Taylor. Last year, Tucker Wetmore played the Daytime Village stage at our iHeart Country Festival, and I'm just getting ready for tomorrow night's show in Austin. Cannot wait to stream live from my couch on Disney Plus and Hulu if anybody else wants to watch. Oh, no.

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1: 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Blood was drawn. Who had the most? Also, Keith Urban, Megan Maroney. 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

It's Brooke Taylor on 101.5 WYNK. 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

0: 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It's getting wild out there, y'all. Best hang with us and keep it grounded with some real folks playing some real country music.
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It's Brooke Taylor. We were just talking about our iHeart Country Festival happening tomorrow night in Austin. Kane Brown going to be on the stage. Luke Bryan, Carly Pearce, and so many more. 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

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Just reminding you, if you haven't yet, buy your tickets for a chance to win the 2026 St. Jude Dream Home. 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
1: 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I feel like earlier this week we talked about the new summer menu at Starbucks. 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
1: 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Tomorrow night is our iHeart Country Festival in Austin, and the show is just going to be unreal. Riley Green is on the lineup, Russell Dickerson, Luke Bryan, Kane Brown, Carly Pierce, and more. 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

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The results of the testosterone competition. Blood was drawn. Who had the most? Also, Keith Urban, Megan Maroney. 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

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It's Brooke Taylor. As we play this song to round out the show here tonight, I just have to say Kenny Chesney, big news from him. Brand new song called Carry On drops next Friday.